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1: And there he is, Mr. Erik van Vliet. 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
1: There are three things you need for great radio. 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Oh, wait. That's my grocery list. Which second best won't do.

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1: What you doing?
0: Oh, hey, Watson. Just getting jacked up for the summer with my pull-up routine. Ooh.
1: No, Buzz. We get jacked up because electric rates often go up during the hot summer months.
0: More expensive? When we're needed most? Weird flex.
1: 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Then it's the same predictable rate every month.
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Your Persian eyes sparkle, your lips ruby blue, never speak a sound. And you are so gay with Parisian demands, you can run away.